Praise the Lord. Praise the Lord.

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1: Quinlet is my name. I'm a gospel minister. Over the years, gospel ministers all over the world have blessed lives with their songs. They seem to glorify, magnify, uplift the name of the Lord. People like Sissy Winans. Cause all my life you have been faithful. Hey, all my life you have been so, so good. With every prayer that I am able, oh, I will sing of the goodness of God. God bless them wherever they are. And God bless every gospel minister all over the world. This time, Dead Bridge Group, my management team, and the record label, we have come out with something peculiar, inspired by the Holy Spirit, called Soakats, Soaking in Atmospheric Music. This is a song that brings you into the atmosphere of the Holy Spirit. It pushes you into the realms of the Holy Spirit, and it reveals the power of Elohim. We have come to inspire and to empower both the young and the old who have thirst to sing spiritual songs. The very new one on the table at the moment is called Wind Blow, Quinlet featuring Timmy the Psalmist. It goes like this.
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Emra wura nyame fie de na wanya. Another minim said, why you should ever not say more? And then I'm minim said, to me be a sour day. Docote, a warning, a samado, Safuano, a bayano, a sour day. The ordinary boy are two, a bordeno. And then minim said, why you should. And the Akosu, I be in Yankopon, I am. On the Alpha, what how not to for money and a tour? I will let it to me, I didn't in Nankasa, a ye. On Yankopon, Shiro, and that enemy. That's a what Joe and what I was so. I'm a whole I'm massing me. Now, what do we free if you default for soon? Already you in your me. Yeah, the Yahoo Tunnel so da. Apostle said to two on your Michelau. On your Minka Honantin and the Michelau. Prophet Derek Amwa. Bro, I'll salute you. On your Michelau, baby. Medafo, Cynthia, if you are Amwa, baby. I salute you. Oh, yeah, Miss Ramunina. Kukua. Any koku. But I'm for, oh, yeah, Miss Ramunina. Oh, yeah, Miss Ramunina. Until then, Miss Ramunina. No, we are so a France, eh, Mao. Oh, yeah, Miss Ramunina. Kase. Now, we are Puna Mua Twinina. Oh, yeah, Miss Ramunina. Kukua, oh, yeah, Miss Ramunina. Oh, yeah, Miss Ramunina. I don't know what share. I'm on a doff for no one. So I should be what it. Alas, Medafo, also on your mission of every. Another minute, Mr. Wayan Shira. Hey, Shira. You have a young couple here, you have a sending the end of Yam, you have a money day, so now and Cassie, another day. And Umre, 8 o'clock, and Umre, our Europe time, Prophet Darakamua, Elabat Chanasi, or my Yamiasum, on your men, I'm the solo and Sanchanene, I want one day. I have Freddy. Na onyame hye no hwanu nyam na wabra ya tsana wrade ni ma che na wabra ebi mu kura akasa ya nyame no kura owo he

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Meaning the Ochama Badana from Sasakawa Jane, Enche, and a yes, so Maya Tosmi and Wamba. Or don't want with you, Miss Yes, Sanga Nunyamo and Anna Gia, Obokobiana. Who knew and what drono? Now what's Sratian? Is that any part answer here? Oh, young boys, yeah. 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Yamasa Yamian Munyam. 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

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and I was a wolf young grandam, and I was a wolf young grandam, and I was a wolf young grandam, and I was a wolf young grandam, and I was a wolf young grandam, and I was a wolf young grandam, and I was a wolf young grandam, and I was a wolf young grandam, and I was a wolf young grandam, and I was a wolf young grandam, and I was a wolf young grandam, and I was a wolf young grandam, and I was a wolf young grandam, and I was a wolf young grandam, and I was a wolf young grandam, and I was a wolf young grandam, and I was a wolf young grandam, and I was a wolf young grandam, and I was a wolf young grandam, and I was a wolf young grandam, and I was a wolf young grandam, and I was a wolf young grandam, and I was a wolf young grandam, and I was a wolf young grandam, and I was a wolf young 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

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My own design, we are. We are here. We are here. We are here. We are here. Yame Abba Ufiye Bebi Awobiya Onyame de Sidiya Ese Wafruma Obiya Kwayatu Bebi Akwana Obama Obizas Akwaso Di Awobi Fefri Yame Obiya Anadri Emrem Ewe Yesu Dinam Oma Yenu Wedding Chiro.

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Once San Yamia Isaac Yame Yakop Yanko Pong Abraham Yanko Pong and I may come from our net enumerate. 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And God will be at Swarry. And God was on to a Hanama Manasseh.

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Several is a fire, man. 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

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I'm not going to be able to do it. I'm not going to be able to do it. I'm not going to be able to do it. I'm not going to be able to do it.

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You forget your mama, Christo. 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

Adam Potter, Adam Maya, Lamadu Bossa, when you have me, so I'm funny a woman put a radio at da da da da da da da da da. When you say when you are Jay, when you are going to go on for Sandy Jay, so a fumuma, now on to Puru on a time for him. Oh, bro, Ben. Bra, what is it? But you know, we are going to go on a 10 minute show. 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

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I'm finally there. Tom Forces are for home. Every day I'm here. 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What do you say? Akachi. That's what I'm going to do. I'm going to do. I'm going to do. I'm going to do. 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

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One I can't want one of you. And at the chance I am also. What's up, Father? What's up, Father? What's up, Father?

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What the fuck, yeah? What's the magic? Oh, yeah, before what you're mad. I hear Brian Yagushi. 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Remember, I go back. 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You're talking for my car for whom you are. Hey, yeah, you are. I bought 8 o'clock. 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And Nadito Dito. Oh, yeah, I'm not so. I'm not so. I'm not so. I'm not so. Another day. Many missiles will be away in Shira, so we take a crowd 24

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What am I so? 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I am just yes, yes, Baba, what is that? 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

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So when you say you're putting your hands on the crown for so bad, Papa, no, Ubina. 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You would say, yeah, Christo, though. I never bring us over to work for Bonneho. 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

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National Dumada Qua. 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

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And now we are Yame, and now we are Yame.

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Another day. When you are the man who is the one who is the one who is the one who is the one who is the one who is the one who is the one who is the one who is the one who is the one who is the one who is the one who is the one who is the one who is the one who is the one who is the one who is the one who is the one who is the one who is the one who is the one who is the one who is the one who is the one who is the one who is the one who is the one who is the one who is the one who is the one who is the one who is the one who is the one who is the one who is the one who is the one who is the one who is the one who is the one who is the one who is the one who is the one who is the one who is the one who is the one who is the one who is the one who is the one who is the one who is the one who is the one who is the one who is the one who is the one who is the one who is the one who is the one who is the one who is the one who is the one who is the one who is the one who is the one who is the one who is the one who is the one who is the one who is the one who is the one who is the one who is the one who is the one who is the one who is the one who is the one who is the one who is the one who is the one who is the one who is the one who is the one who is the one who is the one who is the one who is the one who is the one who is the one who is the one who is the one who is the one who is the one who is the one who is the one who is the one who is the

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1: Quinlet is my name. I'm a gospel minister. Over the years, gospel ministers all over the world have blessed lives with their songs. They seem to glorify, magnify, uplift the name of the Lord. People like Sissy Winans. Cause all my life you have been faithful. Hey, all my life you have been so, so good. With every prayer that I am able, oh, I will sing of the goodness of God. God bless them wherever they are. And God bless every gospel minister all over the world. This time, Dabridge Group, my management team, and the record label, we have come out with something peculiar, inspired by the Holy Spirit, called Soakats, Soaking in Atmospheric Music. This is a song that brings you into the atmosphere of the Holy Spirit. It pushes you into the realms of the Holy Spirit. And it reveals the power of Elohim. We have come to inspire and to empower both the young and the old who have thirst to sing spiritual songs. The very new one on the table at the moment is called Wind Blow, Quinlet featuring Jimmy the Psalmist. It goes like this.
2: 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Holy Ghost, manifest yourself in here.
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1: Quinlet is my name. I'm a gospel minister. Over the years, gospel ministers all over the world have blessed lives with their songs. They seem to glorify, magnify, uplift the name of the Lord. People like Sissy Winans. Cause all my life you have been faithful. Hey, all my life you have been so, so good. With every prayer that I am able, oh, I will sing of the goodness of God. God bless them wherever they are. And God bless every gospel minister all over the world. This time, Dabridge Group, my management team, and the record label, we have come out with something peculiar, inspired by the Holy Spirit, called Soakats, Soaking in Atmospheric Music. This is a song that brings you into the atmosphere of the Holy Spirit. It pushes you into the realms of the Holy Spirit. And it reveals the power of Elohim. We have come to inspire and to empower both the young and the old who have thirst to sing spiritual songs. The very new one on the table at the moment is called Wind Blow, Quinlet featuring Timmy the Psalmist. It goes like this.
2: Oh Lord, we are ready for the moon.

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0: Soakers, soaking in atmospheric music. This is a song that brings you into the atmosphere of the Holy Spirit. It pushes you into the realms of the Holy Spirit. And it reveals the power of Elohim. We have come to inspire and to empower both the young and the old who have thirst to sing spiritual songs. The very new one on the table at the moment is called Wind Blow, Quillit featuring Timmy the Psalmist. It goes like this.
1: Oh Lord, we are ready for the moon. Holy Ghost, manifest yourself in here.
0: Manifest yourself, Holy Spirit.
1: Oh, keep on. Ikukwomanoya. Move in your power. 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

0: Lilith is my name. I'm a gospel minister. Over the years, gospel ministers all over the world have blessed lives with their songs. They seem to glorify, magnify, uplift the name of the Lord. People like Sissy Winans. Cause all my life you have been faithful. Hey, all my life you have been so, so good. With every prayer that I am able, oh, I will sing of the goodness of God. God bless them wherever they are. And God bless every gospel minister all over the world. This time, Dead Bridge Group, my management team, and the record label, we have come out with something peculiar, inspired by the Holy Spirit, called Soakats, Soaking in Atmospheric Music. This is a song that brings you into the atmosphere of the Holy Spirit. It pushes you into the realms of the Holy Spirit. And it reveals the power of Elohim. We have come to inspire and to empower both the young and the old who have thirst to sing spiritual songs. The very new one on the table at the moment is called Wind Blow, Quillit featuring Timmy the Psalmist. It goes like this.
1: Oh Lord, we are ready for the moon. Holy Ghost, manifest yourself in here.
0: Manifest yourself, Holy Spirit.
1: Oh, keep on. Move in your power. Move in your mind. You are the fire.

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2: Quinlet is my name. I'm a gospel minister. Over the years, gospel ministers all over the world have blessed lives with their songs. They seem to glorify, magnify, uplift the name of the Lord. People like Sissy Winans. Cause all my life you have been faithful. Hey, all my life you have been so, so good. With every prayer that I am able, oh, I will sing of the goodness of God. God bless them wherever they are. And God bless every gospel minister all over the world. This time, Debris Group, my management team, and the record label, we have come out with something peculiar, inspired by the Holy Spirit, called Soakats, Soaking in Atmospheric Music. This is a song that brings you into the atmosphere of the Holy Spirit. It pushes you into the realms of the Holy Spirit. And it reveals the power of Elohim. We have come to inspire and to empower both the young and the old who have thirst to sing spiritual songs. The very new one on the table at the moment is called Wind Blow. Quinlet featuring Timmy the Psalmist. It goes like this.
3: 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Holy Ghost, manifest yourself in here.
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1: Quinlet is my name. I'm a gospel minister. Over the years, gospel ministers all over the world have blessed lives with their songs. They seem to glorify, magnify, uplift the name of the Lord. People like Sissy Winans. Cause all my life you have been faithful. Hey, all my life you have been so, so good. With every prayer that I am able, oh, I will sing of the goodness of God. God bless them wherever they are. And God bless every gospel minister all over the world. This time, the Bridge Group, my management team, and the record label, we have come out with something peculiar, inspired by the Holy Spirit, called Soakats, Soaking in Atmospheric Music. This is a song that brings you into the atmosphere of the Holy Spirit. It pushes you into the realms of the Holy Spirit, and it reveals the power of Elohim. We have come to inspire and to empower both the young and the old who have thirst to sing spiritual songs. The very new one on the table at the moment is called Wind Blow, Quinlet featuring Jimmy the Psalmist. It goes like this.
2: Oh Lord, we are ready for the moon. Holy Ghost, manifest yourself in here.

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1: Glorify, magnify, uplift the name of the Lord. People like Sissy Winans. Cause all my life you have been faithful. Hey, all my life you have been so, so good. With every prayer that I am able, oh, I will sing of the goodness of God. God bless them wherever they are. And God bless every gospel minister all over the world. This time, Dabridge Group, my management team, and the record label, we have come out with something peculiar, inspired by the Holy Spirit, called Soakats, Soaking in Atmospheric Music. This is a song that brings you into the atmosphere of the Holy Spirit. It pushes you into the realms of the Holy Spirit. And it reveals the power of Elohim. We have come to inspire and to empower both the young and the old who have thirst to sing spiritual songs. The very new one on the table at the moment is called Wind Blow, Quillit featuring Jimmy the Psalmist. It goes like this.
2: Oh Lord, we are ready for the moon. Holy Ghost, manifest yourself in here.
1: Manifest yourself, Holy Spirit.
2: Oh, keep on. Ikukwa manona. 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

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He came down. Be we mami, he died for you. Oh, be we mami. Oh, di boye, esina like I am. He came and he gave his life. The Bible says he was humble even on the cross. Oh, brand was him for a senior's womb. Such a humble and a noble king. Such a man who

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He walketh on gold. He seated on gold. He does everything around gold and within gold. We human beings, when we have a portion of gold, we don't want to let that portion of gold go because we value it. This man's life is priceless, is precious than gold. But yet he said, oh, that little baby shame, I have to give myself, I have to give my life as a ransom. The Bible says he gave his life as a ransom. Wherever you are, I want you to lift up your mouth and begin to worship the Lord. Just begin to worship the Lord. Just tell the Lord, I'm grateful. Just tell the Lord, oh, the Lord, you are good. For his mercy endureth, ever faithful, ever sure. Just open your mouth and worship him. Open free now, come on, my son. He gave a life which is priceless. Give a soul which cannot be compared. Everything that he gave, the Bible says, oh, was better.

0: Jesus.
1: I love to sing about this plan. Because that's blood we're talking about. It's very priceless. It's very awesome. There is power in this blood, and that power in the blood sets free. I quite remember I went to Accra on the Easter Monday. When I went, the pastor whom I was going to work for, one funny thing is the man of God saw me and then he looked down on me. I told myself that God, if it is you, show your glory. I came and I didn't eat because I didn't go by myself. I went there because Christ sent me. I fasted for half a day. And when I went back there in the evening for the program, the man of God came again. He just looked at me and then he went and sat down. I was still saying, Lord, have your way. But glory be unto the Lord that when I handled the microphone, he didn't sit till the end of the program. He couldn't contain the power of God that he had to go back into his room and then bring back. Onyami mwate. Onyami otumi adie nina aye. Onyami oye kesye na otifu na otse imi ase anyami. Wine was see only a young couple, I said. Now, wine was in the woman to see a young couple. Massisim, Machiri, Massisim, Machiri, Mabana, Mabapuya, Mabatoya, Mansoso, and Elvia. I'm declaring only one name unto you, and that name is no other name than the name Jesus.

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David was a friend. 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That even when David had gone to fend for the sheep, the Bible says he would still be worshiping the Lord.

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2: Quinlet is my name. I'm a gospel minister. Over the years, gospel ministers all over the world have blessed lives with their songs. They seem to glorify, magnify, uplift the name of the Lord. People like Sissy Winans. Cause all my life you have been faithful. Hey, all my life you have been so, so good. With every prayer that I am able, oh, I will sing of the goodness of God. God bless them wherever they are. And God bless every gospel minister all over the world. This time, Dabridge Group, my management team, and the record label, we have come out with something peculiar, inspired by the Holy Spirit, called Soakats, Soaking in Atmospheric Music. This is a song that brings you into the atmosphere of the Holy Spirit. It pushes you into the realms of the Holy Spirit. And it reveals the power of Elohim. We have come to inspire and to empower both the young and the old who have thirst to sing spiritual songs. The very new one on the table at the moment is called Wind Blow, Quinlet featuring Timmy the Psalmist. It goes like this.
3: 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Holy Ghost, manifest yourself in here.
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0: Lilith is my name. I'm a gospel minister. Over the years, gospel ministers all over the world have blessed lives with their songs. They seem to glorify, magnify, uplift the name of the Lord. People like Sissy Winans. Cause all my life you have been faithful. Hey, all my life you have been so, so good. With every prayer that I am able, oh, I will sing of the goodness of God. God bless them wherever they are. And God bless every gospel minister all over the world. This time, Debris Group, my management team, and the record label, we have come out with something peculiar, inspired by the Holy Spirit, called Soakats, Soaking in Atmospheric Music. This is a song that brings you into the atmosphere of the Holy Spirit. It pushes you into the realms of the Holy Spirit. And it reveals the power of Elohim. We have come to inspire and to empower both the young and the old who have thirst to sing spiritual songs. The very new one on the table at the moment is called Wind Blow. Quillit featuring Jimmy the Psalmist. It goes like this.
1: Oh Lord, we are ready for the moon. Holy Ghost, manifest yourself in here.
0: Manifest yourself, Holy Spirit.

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Hashatamada.

0: Quinlet is my name. I'm a gospel minister. Over the years, gospel ministers all over the world have blessed lives with their songs. They seem to glorify, magnify, uplift the name of the Lord. People like Sissy Winans. Cause all my life you have been faithful. Hey. All my life you have been so, so good. With every prayer that I am able, oh, I will sing of the goodness of God. God bless them wherever they are. And God bless every gospel minister all over the world. This time, the Bridge Group, my management team, and the record label, we have come out with something peculiar, inspired by the Holy Spirit, called Soakats, Soaking in Atmospheric Music. This is a song that brings you into the atmosphere of the Holy Spirit. It pushes you into the realms of the Holy Spirit. And it reveals the power of Elohim. We have come to inspire and to empower both the young and the old who have thirst to sing spiritual songs. The very new one on the table at the moment is called Wind Blow, Quinlet featuring Jimmy the Psalmist. It goes like this.
1: Oh Lord, we are ready for the moon. Holy Ghost, manifest yourself in here.
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0: ubrati
1: awaho menu wa wena kupon wayaho na wana Na wana, wasari wasari da.

0: Quinlet is my name. I'm a gospel minister. Over the years, gospel ministers all over the world have blessed lives with their songs. They seem to glorify, magnify, uplift the name of the Lord. People like Sissy Winans. Cause all my life you have been faithful. Hey, all my life you have been so, so good. With every prayer that I am able, oh, I will sing of the goodness of God. God bless them wherever they are. And God bless every gospel minister all over the world. This time, Dabridge Group, my management team, and the record label, we have come out with something peculiar, inspired by the Holy Spirit, called Soakats, Soaking in Atmospheric Music. This is a song that brings you into the atmosphere of the Holy Spirit. It pushes you into the realms of the Holy Spirit. And it reveals the power of Elohim. We have come to inspire and to empower both the young and the old who have thirst to sing spiritual songs. The very new one on the table at the moment is called Wind Blow, Quinlet featuring Timmy the Psalmist. It goes like this.
1: Oh Lord, we are ready for the moon. Holy Ghost, manifest yourself in here.
0: Manifest yourself, Holy Spirit.

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0: Queen Lit is my name. I'm a gospel minister. Over the years, gospel ministers all over the world have blessed lives with their songs. They seem to glorify, magnify, uplift the name of the Lord. People like Sissy Winans. 'Cause all my life you have been faithful. Hey, all my life you have been so, so good. With every prayer that I am able, oh, I will sing of the goodness of God. God bless them wherever they are. And God bless every gospel minister all over the world. This time, the Bridge Group, my management team, and the record label, we have come out with something peculiar, inspired by the Holy Spirit, called Soakats, Soaking in Atmospheric Music. This is a song that brings you into the atmosphere of the Holy Spirit. It pushes you into the realms of the Holy Spirit. And it reveals the power of Elohim. We have come to inspire and to empower both the young and the old who have thirst to sing spiritual songs. The very new one on the table at the moment is called Wind Blow, Queen Lit featuring Timmy the Psalmist. It goes like this.
1: Oh Lord, we are ready for the moon. Holy God, manifest yourself in here.
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1: Quinlet is my name. I'm a gospel minister. Over the years, gospel ministers all over the world have blessed lives with their songs. They seem to glorify, magnify, uplift the name of the Lord. People like Sissy Winans. Cause all my life you have been faithful. Hey, all my life you have been so, so good. With every prayer that I am able, oh, I will sing of the goodness of God. God bless them wherever they are. And God bless every gospel minister all over the world. This time, the Bridge Group, my management team, and the record label, we have come out with something peculiar, inspired by the Holy Spirit, called Soakats, Soaking in Atmospheric Music. This is a song that brings you into the atmosphere of the Holy Spirit. It pushes you into the realms of the Holy Spirit, and it reveals the power of Elohim. We have come to inspire and to empower both the young and the old who have thirst to sing spiritual songs. The very new one on the table at the moment is called Wind Blow, Quinlet featuring Timmy the Psalmist. It goes like this.
2: Oh Lord, we are ready for the moon. Holy Ghost, manifest yourself in here.

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0: Lilith is my name. I'm a gospel minister. Over the years, gospel ministers all over the world have blessed lives with their songs. They seem to glorify, magnify, uplift the name of the Lord. People like Sissy Winans. Cause all my life you have been faithful. Hey, all my life you have been so, so good. With every prayer that I am able, oh, I will sing of the goodness of God. God bless them wherever they are. And God bless every gospel minister all over the world. This time, Dabridge Group, my management team, and the record label, we have come out with something peculiar, inspired by the Holy Spirit, called Soakats, Soaking in Atmospheric Music. This is a song that brings you into the atmosphere of the Holy Spirit. It pushes you into the realms of the Holy Spirit. And it reveals the power of Elohim. We have come to inspire and to empower both the young and the old who have thirst to sing spiritual songs. The very new one on the table at the moment is called Wind Blow, Quillit featuring Timmy the Psalmist. It goes like this.
1: Oh Lord, we are ready for the moon. Holy Ghost, manifest yourself in here.

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0: over the world have blessed lives with their songs. They seem to glorify, magnify, uplift the name of the Lord. People like Sissy Winans. Cause all my life you have been faithful. Hey, all my life you have been so, so good. With every prayer that I am able, oh, I will sing of the goodness of God. God bless them wherever they are. And God bless every gospel minister all over the world. This time, Dabridge Group, my management team, and the record label, we have come out with something peculiar, inspired by the Holy Spirit, called Soakats, Soaking in Atmospheric Music. This is a song that brings you into the atmosphere of the Holy Spirit. It pushes you into the realms of the Holy Spirit. And it reveals the power of Elohim. We have come to inspire and to empower both the young and the old who have thirst to sing spiritual songs. The very new one on the table at the moment is called Wind Blow, Quillit featuring Timmy the Psalmist. It goes like this.
1: Oh Lord, we are ready for the moon. Holy Ghost, manifest yourself in here.
0: Manifest yourself, Holy Spirit.
1: Oh, keep on. Ikukwo manola. Move in your power. 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

0: Lilith is my name. I'm a gospel minister. Over the years, gospel ministers all over the world have blessed lives with their songs. They seem to glorify, magnify, uplift the name of the Lord. People like Sissy Winans. Cause all my life you have been faithful. Hey, all my life you have been so, so good. With every prayer that I am able, oh, I will sing of the goodness of God. God bless them wherever they are. And God bless every gospel minister all over the world. This time, Debris Group, my management team, and the record label, we have come out with something peculiar, inspired by the Holy Spirit, called Soakats, Soaking in Atmospheric Music. This is a song that brings you into the atmosphere of the Holy Spirit. It pushes you into the realms of the Holy Spirit. And it reveals the power of Elohim. We have come to inspire and to empower both the young and the old who have thirst to sing spiritual songs. The very new one on the table at the moment is called Wind Blow, Quillit featuring Jimmy the Psalmist. It goes like this.
1: Oh Lord, we are ready for the moon. Holy Ghost, manifest yourself in here.
0: Manifest yourself, Holy Spirit.
1: Oh, keep on. It could grow my move in your power. Move in your mind. You are the fire.

And I heard a loud voice in heaven saying, now the salvation and the power and the kingdom of our God and the authority of his Christ have come. And the accuser of our brothers has been thrown down, who accuses them day and night before our God. And they have conquered him by the blood of the Lamb and the word of their testimony.

0: Quinlet is my name. I'm a gospel minister. Over the years, gospel ministers all over the world have blessed lives with their songs. They seem to glorify, magnify, uplift the name of the Lord. People like Sissy Winans. 'Cause all my life you have been faithful. Hey, all my life you have been so, so good. With every breath that I am able, oh, I will sing of the goodness of God. God bless them wherever they are. And God bless every gospel minister all over the world. This time, Dead Bridge Group, my management team, and the record label, we have come out with something peculiar, inspired by the Holy Spirit, called Soakats, Soaking in Atmospheric Music. This is a song that brings you into the atmosphere of the Holy Spirit. It pushes you into the realms of the Holy Spirit. And it reveals the power of Elohim. We have come to inspire and to empower both the young and the old who have thirst to sing spiritual songs. The very new one on the table at the moment is called Wind Blow, Quinlet featuring Timmy the Psalmist. It goes like this.
1: Oh Lord, we are ready for the moon. Holy Ghost, manifest yourself in here.
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You are the fire.

How is everyone doing? Before we sing, before we worship, I just want to share a testimony with you about this song. A year ago, I was singing this song and a woman was going to be operated. It was a Sunday, so she was going to be operated. Then Monday, she had breast cancer. And as I was singing this song, I had a face towel and I just heard God say, look at that woman and give her the towel and sing that song. And so that's all I did. So the woman took the towel and placed it on her where the cancer was. I didn't know what was going on. But as I kept on singing the song, there was a healing taking place in the woman's body. She went to the hospital the next day and the doctor said, where have you been? There is no more cancer. It's a year now and the woman is free of cancer. Another woman for 7 years was barren. And this same song made her conceive. He is a covenant-keeping God. Some of you, those of us who come from Africa, we would remember how we used to go into covenants with God before we do everything. In fact, some of you got here out of the covenant you went with God. But we get here and we forget the God that we went into covenant with. That is why we find ourselves in trouble, because we have forgotten the covenant that we had with God. But how many of you are ready to go back to that covenant keeping God? Sometimes it's okay to call him by his name. When you're in trouble, it's okay to say Jehovah Shammah, Jehovah Nissi, El Gadol, Gibor Yareh, Adonai, Tshuva. Thank you, Jesus. Your name is Jehovah. Your name is Elohim. At the mention of your name, every knee must bow. At the mention of your name, every tongue shall confess that you are the covenant keeping God. There is no one like you. I want to sing it again. Your name is Jehovah. Your name is Elohim. At the mention of your name, principalities, witches, demons shall bow. At the mention of your name, every tongue shall confess that you are the covenant keeping God. There is no one like you. Somebody up is

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But not to fire more. 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But not to fire more. 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

0: my name. I'm a gospel minister. Over the years, gospel ministers all over the world have blessed lives with their songs. They seem to glorify, magnify, uplift the name of the Lord. People like Sissy Winans. Cause all my life you have been faithful. Hey, all my life you have been so, so good. With every prayer that I am able, oh, I will sing of the goodness of God. God bless them wherever they are. And God bless every gospel minister all over the world. This time, the Bridge Group, my management team, and the record label, we have come out with something peculiar, inspired by the Holy Spirit, called Soakats, Soaking in Atmospheric Music. This is a song that brings you into the atmosphere of the Holy Spirit. It pushes you into the realms of the Holy Spirit. And it reveals the power of Elohim. We have come to inspire and to empower both the young and the old who have thirst to sing spiritual songs. The very new one on the table at the moment is called Wind Blow, Quillit featuring Timmy the Psalmist. It goes like this.
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0: Lilith is my name. I'm a gospel minister. Over the years, gospel ministers all over the world have blessed lives with their songs. They seem to glorify, magnify, uplift the name of the Lord. People like Sissy Winans. Cause all my life you have been faithful. Hey, all my life you have been so, so good. With every prayer that I am able, oh, I will sing of the goodness of God. God bless them wherever they are. And God bless every gospel minister all over the world. This time, Dabridge Group, my management team, and the record label, we have come out with something peculiar, inspired by the Holy Spirit, called Soakats, Soaking in Atmospheric Music. This is a song that brings you into the atmosphere of the Holy Spirit. It pushes you into the realms of the Holy Spirit. And it reveals the power of Elohim. We have come to inspire and to empower both the young and the old who have thirst to sing spiritual songs. The very new one on the table at the moment is called Wind Blow, Quillit featuring Timmy the Psalmist. It goes like this.
1: Oh Lord, we are ready for the moon.

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1: Queen Lit is my name. I'm a gospel minister. Over the years, gospel ministers all over the world have blessed lives with their songs. They seem to glorify, magnify, uplift the name of the Lord. People like Sissy Winans. Cause all my life you have been faithful. Hey, all my life you have been so, so good. With every prayer that I am able, oh, I will sing of the goodness of God. God bless them wherever they are. And God bless every gospel minister all over the world. This time, the Bridge Group, my management team, and the record label, we have come out with something peculiar, inspired by the Holy Spirit, called Soakats, Soaking in Atmospheric Music. This is a song that brings you into the atmosphere of the Holy Spirit. It pushes you into the realms of the Holy Spirit. And it reveals the power of Elohim. We have come to inspire and to empower both the young and the old who have thirst to sing spiritual songs. The very new one on the table at the moment is called Wind Blow, Queen Lit featuring Jimmy the Psalmist. It goes like this.
2: 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Holy Ghost, manifest yourself in here.
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2: Quinlet is my name. I'm a gospel minister. Over the years, gospel ministers all over the world have blessed lives with their songs. They seem to glorify, magnify, uplift the name of the Lord. People like Sissy Winans. Cause all my life you have been faithful. Hey, all my life you have been so, so good. With every prayer that I am able, oh, I will sing of the goodness of God. God bless them wherever they are. And God bless every gospel minister all over the world. This time, Dabridge Group, my management team, and the record label, we have come out with something peculiar, inspired by the Holy Spirit, called Soakats, Soaking in Atmospheric Music. This is a song that brings you into the atmosphere of the Holy Spirit. It pushes you into the realms of the Holy Spirit. And it reveals the power of Elohim. We have come to inspire and to empower both the young and the old who have thirst to sing spiritual songs. The very new one on the table at the moment is called Wind Blow, Quinlet featuring Timmy the Psalmist. It goes like this.
3: Oh Lord, we are ready for the moon. Holy Ghost, manifest yourself in here.

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1: Quinlet is my name. I'm a gospel minister. Over the years, gospel ministers all over the world have blessed lives with their songs. They seem to glorify, magnify, uplift the name of the Lord. People like Sissy Winans. Cause all my life you have been faithful. Hey, all my life you have been so, so good. With every prayer that I am able, oh, I will sing of the goodness of God. God bless them wherever they are. And God bless every gospel minister all over the world. This time, Dabridge Group, my management team, and the record label, we have come out with something peculiar, inspired by the Holy Spirit, called Soakats, Soaking in Atmospheric Music. This is a song that brings you into the atmosphere of the Holy Spirit. It pushes you into the realms of the Holy Spirit. And it reveals the power of Elohim. We have come to inspire and to empower both the young and the old who have thirst to sing spiritual songs. The very new one on the table at the moment is called Wind Blow, Quinlet featuring Timmy the Psalmist. It goes like this.
2: Oh Lord, we are ready for the moon. Holy Ghost, manifest yourself in here.
1: Manifest yourself, Holy Spirit.
2: 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Move in your power, move in your mind. You are the fire.

0: Dakar.
1: Quinlet is my name. I'm a gospel minister. Over the years, gospel ministers all over the world have blessed lives with their songs. They seem to glorify, magnify, uplift the name of the Lord. People like Sissy Winans. 'Cause all my life you have been faithful. Hey, all my life you have been so, so good. With every prayer that I am able, oh, I will sing of the goodness of God. God bless them wherever they are. And God bless every gospel minister all over the world. This time, Dabridge Group, my management team, and the record label, we have come out with something peculiar, inspired by the Holy Spirit, called Soakats, Soaking in Atmospheric Music. This is a song that brings you into the atmosphere of the Holy Spirit. It pushes you into the realms of the Holy Spirit. And it reveals the power of Elohim. We have come to inspire and to empower both the young and the old who have thirst to sing spiritual songs. The very new one on the table at the moment is called Wind Blow. Quinlet featuring Timmy the Psalmist. It goes like this.
2: 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Holy Ghost, manifest yourself in here.
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0: Willett is my name. I'm a gospel minister. Over the years, gospel ministers all over the world have blessed lives with their songs. They seem to glorify, magnify, uplift the name of the Lord. People like Sissy Winans. Cause all my life you have been faithful. Hey, all my life you have been so, so good. With every prayer that I am able, oh, I will sing of the goodness of God. God bless them wherever they are. And God bless every gospel minister all over the world. This time, Dabridge Group, my management team, and the record label, we have come out with something peculiar, inspired by the Holy Spirit, called Soakats, Soaking in Atmospheric Music. This is a song that brings you into the atmosphere of the Holy Spirit. It pushes you into the realms of the Holy Spirit. And it reveals the power of Elohim. We have come to inspire and to empower both the young and the old who have thirst to sing spiritual songs. The very new one on the table at the moment is called Wind Blow, Quillit featuring Timmy the Psalmist. It goes like this.
1: Oh Lord, we are ready for the moon. Holy Ghost, manifest yourself in here.
0: Manifest yourself.

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Maybe your marriage is disorganized, but today, let your marriage be honored. God bless you, everyone. My name is Pastor Prince, and I thank God for your life and another opportunity to see you again. Today, I have a word for you, and there is something that I really, really want to share with you. Okay, so come with me, if you would, with your Bibles to the book of Ezekiel, chapter 37, and verse number 1. The Bible says that, "The hand of the Lord was on me, and he brought me out by the Spirit of the Lord, and set me in the middle of a valley. It was full of bones. He led me back and forth among them, and I saw a great many bones on the floor of the valley, bones that were very dry. He asked me, 'Son of man, can these bones live?' I said, 'Sovereign Lord, you alone know.' Then he said to me, 'Prophesy to these bones and say to them, dry bones, hear the word of the Lord. This is what the Sovereign Lord says to these bones: I will make breath enter you, and you will come to life. I will attach tendons to you and make flesh come upon you and cover you with skin. I will put breath in you, and you will come to life. Then you will know that I am the Lord.' So I prophesied as I was commanded, and as I was prophesying, there was a noise, a rattling sound, and the bones came together, bones to bone. I looked, and tendons and flesh appeared on them, and skin covered them, but there was no breath in them. Then he said to me, 'Prophesy to the breath. Prophesy, son of man, say to it, this is what the Sovereign Lord says: Come, breath, from the four winds, and breathe into these slain, that they may live.' So I prophesied as I was commanded, and breath entered them. They came to life and stood up on their feet, a vast army." May the Lord bless the reading of his holy word. Precious one, this is Ezekiel, a young boy that was about the age of 25 and 30 years, as most Bible theologians have proposed. And at the time he saw this vision, Israel was in captivity in Babylon. Ezekiel said that the Spirit of the Lord came upon him, and the Spirit that came upon him elevated him from the realm of carnal men and set him up in the realm of the Spirit. And the Bible said that God opened his eyes, and he realized that he saw a valley that was full of dry bones. And this valley that was full of dry bones, the Spirit of the Lord took this young man round about the valley that he may carefully assess. And he saw and he looked that indeed the bones were very dry. And the Lord asked him, he said, "Son of man, can these dry bones live again?" God asked him, "Son of man." God did not call him a prophet. What God is saying is, in your capacity as a human being, do you think it is possible for these dry bones to live again? And Ezekiel humbled himself and said, "Father, I know nothing, but you are almighty." Immediately Ezekiel said, "I know nothing, but you are almighty. You are the one that knows." Then the Lord said, "Okay, since you have noticed me as the almighty, now I am giving you the power to speak, because I am spirit and I need a man to operate in. So right now, son of man, prophesy to these dry bones. Prophesy to these dry bones, and prophesy to them that they should come back to life." And Ezekiel said, "And I prophesied as I was commanded." And when he said he prophesied, immediately he prophesied. Bible said there was a sound. When there was a sound, there was a noise and there was a shaking. And bones came to join bones. You see, some of you watching this video right now, your life is dry. I don't know the area.

0: of your life that you may be experiencing dryness. Somebody watching me, you are experiencing dryness in your marriage. Maybe you are experiencing dryness in your business. Maybe you are experiencing dryness in your finances. But I am here as a covenant messenger of the El Elyon to let you know that whatever that is dry in your life is coming back to life. The bones that are dry, the bones that are dead, the bones that may seem useless, the marriage that is dying, the business that is collapsing, the education that is falling apart. Hear me, somebody. God is speaking to you today that there is hope for your future. Whatever thing that is dead can come back to life. Ezekiel prophesied to the dry bones. He spoke to the dry bones and they came back to life. But they were lacking breath. And God said, Son of man, prophesy again. Speak breath, command breath to come from the four winds of the heavens. And he prophesied. And the Bible said, and breath entered into them. And these dry bones that were in the valley, that were dead, that were dry, these bones that were useless and hopeless, immediately skin started coming on them. And he realized that whilst these bones were dry in the valley, not knowing they were a vast army, it was a full army that was in the valley. What is it that belongs to you that the devil has kept in the valley? Some of us, the devil has kept our glory in the valley. Some of us, the devil has kept our marriage in the valley. Some of us, the devil has kept our finances in the valley. But in the mighty name of Jesus, I am here under the anointing like Ezekiel to prophesy to you that anything that is dead in your life, that is dry, that is in the valley, let it come back to life in the name of Jesus. Let that marriage come back to life. Let that education come back to life. Let that finances come back to life. Let that glory come back to life in the mighty name of Jesus. I hear a sound. And the Bible said when he prophesied, bones started joining bones. That means things were disorganized. But when the word of prophecy came, according to the word of the Lord, that which was disorganized came back and were organized. Maybe your life is disorganized. I am speaking to somebody prophetically. Maybe your destiny is disorganized. Maybe your marriage is disorganized. But today, let your marriage be organized. Let your family be organized. Let your finances come back together in the name of Jesus. Listen, Jesus the same yesterday, today, and forever. The same power that resurrected the dry bones, even as you are watching this video, is available to you right now. At the sound of my voice, to anybody who will believe, there is a power of resurrection that is about to bring back that which was dead in your life. It will bring you back to life in the name of Jesus. May the Lord bless you and may the Lord keep you. I want you to know, so long as you remain a daughter and a son of the kingdom, it doesn't matter what the devil will do in your life. Victory is always in the blood of Jesus. And we are always winners, whether the devil likes it or not. Let that thing that is dead in your life come back to life in the name of Jesus. God bless you. God bless you so much. And may the Lord keep you. I will see you next week with another word. But I want you to believe, because I am not entertaining you, but I am here to impart you with a blessing for your tomorrow. May the Lord bless you. And may the Lord keep you. I will see you next time with another word from the El Elyon. Stay on top and stay blessed. Peace. Shalom. Moses, righteousness being
1: restored. God bless you so much. I am most grateful for your comments and your words of encouragement. I just want to kindly encourage everyone watching this video. If you are touched and you are moved by the work that I put out there, it's for the kingdom. What you can also do is to protect it. What do I mean? You should share it to others. Push it to others on WhatsApp. Share it on your Facebook. And just...

kindly encourage everyone watching this video, if you are touched and you are moved by the work that I put out there, it's for the kingdom. What you can also do is to protect it. What do I mean? You should share it to others, push it to others on WhatsApp, share it on your Facebook, and just expatiate the kingdom of God. My name is Pastor Prince Adekisi, and my Facebook name is Prince Kisi. Prince Kisi. You can follow me on Facebook. My Facebook name is Prince Kisi. God bless you so much, and I thank you. Keep on praying for me. More of these will be coming your way. God bless you.

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2: Quinlet is my name. I'm a gospel minister. Over the years, gospel ministers all over the world have blessed lives with their songs. They seem to glorify, magnify, uplift the name of the Lord. People like Sissy Winans. Cause all my life you have been faithful. Hey, all my life you have been so, so good. With every prayer that I am able, oh, I will sing of the goodness of God. God bless them wherever they are. And God bless every gospel minister all over the world. This time, Dead Bridge Group, my management team, and the record label, we have come out with something peculiar, inspired by the Holy Spirit, called Soakats, Soaking in Atmospheric Music. This is a song that brings you into the atmosphere of the Holy Spirit. It pushes you into the realms of the Holy Spirit. And it reveals the power of Elohim. We have come to inspire and to empower both the young and the old who have thirst to sing spiritual songs. The very new one on the table at the moment is called Wind Blow, Quinlet featuring Timmy the Psalmist. It goes like this.
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1: Quinlet is my name. I'm a gospel minister. Over the years, gospel ministers all over the world have blessed lives with their songs. They seem to glorify, magnify, uplift the name of the Lord. People like Sissy Winans. Cause all my life you have been faithful. Hey, all my life you have been so, so good. With every prayer that I am able, oh, I will sing of the goodness of God. God bless them wherever they are. And God bless every gospel minister all over the world. This time, Dabridge Group, my management team, and the record label, we have come out with something peculiar, inspired by the Holy Spirit, called Soakats, Soaking in Atmospheric Music. This is a song that brings you into the atmosphere of the Holy Spirit. It pushes you into the realms of the Holy Spirit, and it reveals the power of Elohim. We have come to inspire and to empower both the young and the old who have thirst to sing spiritual songs. The very new one on the table at the moment is called Wind Blow, Quinlet featuring Jimmy the Psalmist. It goes like this.
2: Oh Lord, we are ready for the moon. Holy Ghost, manifest yourself in here.

singing I. That you are given to no. Or in that day, so much that. Now I'm on. Open your eyes. So many are so bad that you are. And if I don't go down, you don't swing that outside. Oh, some of my ears were a hand. I'm for a woman.

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1: Quinlet is my name. I'm a gospel minister. Over the years, gospel ministers all over the world have blessed lives with their songs. They seem to glorify, magnify, uplift the name of the Lord. People like Sissy Winans. Cause all my life you have been faithful. Hey, all my life you have been so, so good. With every prayer that I am able, oh, I will sing of the goodness of God. God bless them wherever they are. And God bless every gospel minister all over the world. This time, Dabridge Group, my management team, and the record label, we have come out with something peculiar, inspired by the Holy Spirit, called Soakats, Soaking in Atmospheric Music. This is a song that brings you into the atmosphere of the Holy Spirit. It pushes you into the realms of the Holy Spirit. And it reveals the power of Elohim. We have come to inspire and to empower both the young and the old who have thirst to sing spiritual songs. The very new one on the table at the moment is called Wind Blow, Quinlet featuring Timmy the Psalmist. It goes like this.
2: Oh Lord, we are ready for the moon. Holy Ghost, manifest yourself in here.
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I'm a gospel minister. Over the years, gospel ministers all over the world have blessed lives with their songs. They seek to glorify, magnify, uplift the name of the Lord. People like Sissy Winans,

0: Hey. All my life you have been so, so good. With every breath that I am able, oh, I will sing of the goodness of God. God bless them wherever they are. And God bless every gospel minister all over the world. This time, Dead Bridge Group, my management team, and the record label, we have come out with something peculiar, inspired by the Holy Spirit, called Soakats, Soaking in Atmospheric Music. This is a song that brings you into the atmosphere of the Holy Spirit. It pushes you into the realms of the Holy Spirit. And it reveals the power of Elohim. We have come to inspire and to empower both the young and the old who have thirst to sing spiritual songs. The very new one on the table at the moment is called Wind Blow, Quillit featuring Jimmy the Psalmist. It goes like this.
1: Oh Lord, we are ready for the moon.

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I'm fantastic.

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1: Quinlet is my name. I'm a gospel minister. Over the years, gospel ministers all over the world have blessed lives with their songs. They seem to glorify, magnify, uplift the name of the Lord. People like Sissy Winans. Cause all my life you have been faithful. Hey, all my life you have been so, so good. With every prayer that I am able, oh, I will sing of the goodness of God. God bless them wherever they are. And God bless every gospel minister all over the world. This time, Dabridge Group, my management team, and the record label, we have come out with something peculiar, inspired by the Holy Spirit, called Soakats, Soaking in Atmospheric Music. This is a song that brings you into the atmosphere of the Holy Spirit. It pushes you into the realms of the Holy Spirit. And it reveals the power of Elohim. We have come to inspire and to empower both the young and the old who have thirst to sing spiritual songs. The very new one on the table at the moment is called Wind Blow, Quinlet featuring Timmy the Psalmist. It goes like this.
2: Oh Lord, we are ready for the moon. Holy God, manifest yourself in here.
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1: Quinlet is my name. I'm a gospel minister. Over the years, gospel ministers all over the world have blessed lives with their songs. They seem to glorify, magnify, uplift the name of the Lord. People like Sissy Winans. Cause all my life you have been faithful. Hey, all my life you have been so, so good. With every prayer that I am able, oh, I will sing of the goodness of God. God bless them wherever they are. And God bless every gospel minister all over the world. This time, Dabridge Group, my management team, and the record label, we have come out with something peculiar, inspired by the Holy Spirit, called Soakats, Soaking in Atmospheric Music. This is a song that brings you into the atmosphere of the Holy Spirit. It pushes you into the realms of the Holy Spirit. And it reveals the power of Elohim. We have come to inspire and to empower both the young and the old who have thirst to sing spiritual songs. The very new one on the table at the moment is called Wind Blow, Quinlet featuring Timmy the Psalmist. It goes like this.
2: Oh Lord, we are ready for the moon. Holy Ghost, manifest yourself in here.
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2: Oh, keep on. Move in your power. 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

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Ashatamara.

0: Lilith is my name. I'm a gospel minister. Over the years, gospel ministers all over the world have blessed lives with their songs. They seem to glorify, magnify, uplift the name of the Lord. People like Sissy Winans. Cause all my life you have been faithful. Hey, all my life you have been so, so good. With every prayer that I am able, oh, I will sing of the goodness of God. God bless them wherever they are. And God bless every gospel minister all over the world. This time, Dabridge Group, my management team, and the record label, we have come out with something peculiar, inspired by the Holy Spirit, called Soakats, Soaking in Atmospheric Music. This is a song that brings you into the atmosphere of the Holy Spirit. It pushes you into the realms of the Holy Spirit. And it reveals the power of Elohim. We have come to inspire and to empower both the young and the old who have thirst to sing spiritual songs. The very new one on the table at the moment is called Wind Blow, Quillit featuring Timmy the Psalmist. It goes like this.
1: Oh Lord, we are ready for the moon. Holy Ghost, manifest yourself in here.
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What's I hear? I'm a yena. 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I go to the. Come on, lift your voice and worship God. Everywhere, worship God everywhere. Come on, worship God. Worship God everywhere. 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
1: Quinlet is my name. I'm a gospel minister. Over the years, gospel ministers all over the world have blessed lives with their songs. They seem to glorify, magnify, uplift the name of the Lord. People like Sissy Winans. Cause all my life you have been faithful. Hey, all my life you have been so, so good. With every prayer that I am able, oh, I will sing of the goodness of God. God bless them wherever they are. And God bless every gospel minister all over the world. This time, Dead Bridge Group, my management team, and the record label, we have come out with something peculiar, inspired by the Holy Spirit, called Soakers, Soaking in Atmospheric Music. This is a song that brings you into the atmosphere of the Holy Spirit. It pushes you into the realms of the Holy Spirit. And it reveals the power of Elohim. We have come to inspire and to empower both the young and the old who have thirst to sing spiritual songs. The very new one on the table at the moment is called Wind Blow, Quinlet featuring Timmy the Psalmist. It goes like this.
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0: Kofi B flat and a elbow keyboard no and then you are playing our Yesu Christo di Mami Lucia Kwaba. Then come to say
1: Nanko Pandum Boko.
0: Yeah, the radia said to Ya Yan Swadia Radiwati. 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
1: Quinlet is my name. I'm a gospel minister. Over the years, gospel ministers all over the world have blessed lives with their songs. They seem to glorify, magnify, uplift the name of the Lord. People like Sissy Winans. Cause all my life you have been faithful. Hey, all my life you have been so, so good. With every prayer that I am able, oh, I will sing of the goodness of God. God bless them wherever they are. And God bless every gospel minister all over the world. This time, the Bridge Group, my management team, and the record label, we have come out with something peculiar, inspired by the Holy Spirit, called Soakats, Soaking in Atmospheric Music. This is a song that brings you into the atmosphere of the Holy Spirit. It pushes you into the realms of the Holy Spirit. And it reveals the power of Elohim. We have come to inspire and to empower both the young and the old who have thirst to sing spiritual songs. The very new one on the table at the moment is called Wind Blow, Quinlet featuring Jimmy the Psalmist. It goes like this.
2: Oh Lord, we are ready for the moon. Holy Ghost, manifest yourself in here.
1: Manifest yourself, Holy Spirit.

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But we got what's that? I'll tell you, Radia. 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I don't worry. To a rabbi, you'll say, Dakara.

0: Lilith is my name. I'm a gospel minister. Over the years, gospel ministers all over the world have blessed lives with their songs. They seem to glorify, magnify, uplift the name of the Lord. People like Sissy Winans. Cause all my life you have been faithful. Hey, all my life you have been so, so good. With every prayer that I am able, oh, I will sing of the goodness of God. God bless them wherever they are. And God bless every gospel minister all over the world. This time, Dabridge Group, my management team, and the record label, we have come out with something peculiar, inspired by the Holy Spirit, called Soakats, Soaking in Atmospheric Music. This is a song that brings you into the atmosphere of the Holy Spirit. It pushes you into the realms of the Holy Spirit. And it reveals the power of Elohim. We have come to inspire and to empower both the young and the old who have thirst to sing spiritual songs. The very new one on the table at the moment is called Wind Blow, Quillit featuring Jimmy the Psalmist. It goes like this.
1: Oh Lord, we are ready for the moon. Holy Ghost, manifest yourself in here.
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1: Quinlet is my name. I'm a gospel minister. Over the years, gospel ministers all over the world have blessed lives with their songs. They seem to glorify, magnify, uplift the name of the Lord. People like Sissy Winans. Cause all my life you have been faithful. Hey, all my life you have been so, so good. With every prayer that I am able, oh, I will sing of the goodness of God. God bless them wherever they are. And God bless every gospel minister all over the world. This time, Dead Bridge Group, my management team, and the record label, we have come out with something peculiar, inspired by the Holy Spirit, called Soakat, Soaking in Atmospheric Music. This is a song that brings you into the atmosphere of the Holy Spirit. It pushes you into the realms of the Holy Spirit.

0: and to empower both the young and the old who have passed to sing spiritual songs. The very new one on the table at the moment is called Wind Blow, Quillit featuring Timmy the Psalmist. It goes like this.
1: Oh Lord, we are ready for the moon. Holy Ghost, manifest yourself in here.
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1: Quinlet is my name. I'm a gospel minister. Over the years, gospel ministers all over the world have blessed lives with their songs. They seem to glorify, magnify, uplift the name of the Lord. People like Sissy Winans. Cause all my life you have been faithful. Hey, all my life you have been so, so good. With every prayer that I am able, oh, I will sing of the goodness of God. God bless them wherever they are. And God bless every gospel minister all over the world. This time, Dabridge Group, my management team, and the record label, we have come out with something peculiar, inspired by the Holy Spirit, called Soakats, Soaking in Atmospheric Music. This is a song that brings you into the atmosphere of the Holy Spirit. It pushes you into the realms of the Holy Spirit. And it reveals the power of Elohim. We have come to inspire and to empower both the young and the old who have thirst to sing spiritual songs. The very new one on the table at the moment is called Wind Blow. Quinlet featuring Timmy the Psalmist. It goes like this.
2: 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Holy Ghost, manifest yourself in here.
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1: Quinlet is my name. I'm a gospel minister. Over the years, gospel ministers all over the world have blessed lives with their songs. They seem to glorify, magnify, uplift the name of the Lord. People like Sissy Winans. Cause all my life you have been faithful. Hey, all my life you have been so, so good. With every prayer that I am able, oh, I will sing of the goodness of God. God bless them wherever they are. And God bless every gospel minister all over the world. This time, the Bridge Group, my management team, and the record label, we have come out with something peculiar, inspired by the Holy Spirit, called Soakats, Soaking in Atmospheric Music. This is a song that brings you into the atmosphere of the Holy Spirit. It pushes you into the realms of the Holy Spirit. And it reveals the power of Elohim. We have come to inspire and to empower both the young and the old who have thirst to sing spiritual songs. The very new one on the table at the moment is called Wind Blow, Quinlet featuring Jimmy the Psalmist. It goes like this.
2: Oh Lord, we are ready for the moon. Holy Ghost, manifest yourself in here.
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1: Quinlet is my name. I'm a gospel minister. Over the years, gospel ministers all over the world have blessed lives with their songs. They seem to glorify, magnify, uplift the name of the Lord. People like Sissy Winans. Cause all my life you have been faithful. Hey, all my life you have been so, so good. With every prayer that I am able, oh, I will sing of the goodness of God. God bless them wherever they are. And God bless every gospel minister all over the world. This time, Dabridge Group, my management team, and the record label, we have come out with something peculiar, inspired by the Holy Spirit, called Soakats, Soaking in Atmospheric Music. This is a song that brings you into the atmosphere of the Holy Spirit. It pushes you into the realms of the Holy Spirit. And it reveals the power of Elohim. We have come to inspire and to empower both the young and the old who have thirst to sing spiritual songs. The very new one on the table at the moment is called Wind Blow, Quinlet featuring Jimmy the Psalmist. It goes like this.
2: Oh Lord, we are ready for the moon. 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
1: Quinlet is my name. I'm a gospel minister. Over the years, gospel ministers all over the world have blessed lives with their songs. They seem to glorify, magnify, uplift the name of the Lord. People like Sissy Winans. Cause all my life you have been faithful. Hey, all my life you have been so, so good. With every prayer that I am able, oh, I will sing of the goodness of God. God bless them wherever they are. And God bless every gospel minister all over the world. This time, Dead Bridge Group, my management team, and the record label, we have come out with something peculiar, inspired by the Holy Spirit, called Soakats, Soaking in Atmospheric Music. This is a song that brings you into the atmosphere of the Holy Spirit. It pushes you into the realms of the Holy Spirit. And it reveals the power of Elohim. We have come to inspire and to empower both the young and the old who have thirst to sing spiritual songs. The very new one on the table at the moment is called Wind Blow, Quinlet featuring Timmy the Psalmist. It goes like this.
2: Oh Lord, we are ready for the moon. Holy Ghost, manifest yourself in here.
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1: Quinlet is my name. I'm a gospel minister. Over the years, gospel ministers all over the world have blessed lives with their songs. They seem to glorify, magnify, uplift the name of the Lord. People like Sissy Winans. Cause all my life you have been faithful. Hey, all my life you have been so, so good. With every prayer that I am able, oh, I will sing of the goodness of God. God bless them wherever they are. And God bless every gospel minister all over the world. This time, Dabridge Group, my management team, and the record label, we have come out with something peculiar, inspired by the Holy Spirit, called Soakats, Soaking in Atmospheric Music. This is a song that brings you into the atmosphere of the Holy Spirit. It pushes you into the realms of the Holy Spirit. And it reveals the power of Elohim. We have come to inspire and to empower both the young and the old who have thirst to sing spiritual songs. The very new one on the table at the moment is called Wind Blow, Quinlet featuring Timmy the Psalmist. It goes like this.
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0: Quinlet is my name. I'm a gospel minister. Over the years, gospel ministers all over the world have blessed lives with their songs. They seem to glorify, magnify, uplift the name of the Lord. People like Sissy Winans. Cause all my life you have been faithful. Hey, all my life you have been so, so good. With every prayer that I am able, oh, I will sing of the goodness of God. God bless them wherever they are. And God bless every gospel minister all over the world. This time, Dabridge Group, my management team, and the record label, we have come out with something peculiar, inspired by the Holy Spirit, called Soakats, Soaking in Atmospheric Music. This is a song that brings you into the atmosphere of the Holy Spirit. It pushes you into the realms of the Holy Spirit. And it reveals the power of Elohim. We have come to inspire and to empower both the young and the old who have thirst to sing spiritual songs. The very new one on the table at the moment is called Wind Blow, Quinlet featuring Jimmy the Psalmist. It goes like this.
1: Oh Lord, we are ready for the moon. Holy Ghost, manifest yourself in here.
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We don't want tonight to be just about the songs that we sing, but lift your heart, lift your voice, and bless the name of the Lord wherever you are. 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

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There are times that the name of Jesus that we mention each and every day,

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And if we go to our enemy camp, we will die. Maybe it is better for us to go to the camp of the enemy. Maybe they will consider our situation and give us favor and give us food. My Bible said they were moving. In their disability, they were moving. With their crippleness, they were moving. And Bible tells me that their sound was amplified. And when the enemies heard it, they begin to run away. Holy fire. Holy fire. I am not done. That was the story. Today, as you have touched the heart of God, any disability that the enemy uses against you, any stronghold that the enemy uses against you, by the power of God,

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1: Quinlet is my name. I'm a gospel minister. Over the years, gospel ministers all over the world have blessed lives with their songs. They seem to glorify, magnify, uplift the name of the Lord. People like Sissy Winans. Cause all my life you have been faithful. Hey, all my life you have been so, so good. With every prayer that I am able, oh, I will sing of the goodness of God. God bless them wherever they are. And God bless every gospel minister all over the world. This time, Dabridge Group, my management team, and the record label, we have come out with something peculiar, inspired by the Holy Spirit, called Soakats, Soaking in Atmospheric Music. This is a song that brings you into the atmosphere of the Holy Spirit. It pushes you into the realms of the Holy Spirit. And it reveals the power of Elohim. We have come to inspire and to empower both the young and the old who have thirst to sing spiritual songs. The very new one on the table at the moment is called Wind Blow, Quinlet featuring Timmy the Psalmist. It goes like this.
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3: If you have been faithful, hey, all my life you have been so, so good. With every prayer that I am able, oh, I will sing of the goodness of God. God bless them wherever they are. And God bless every gospel minister all over the world. This time, Dabridge Group, my management team, and the record label, we have come out with something peculiar. Inspired by the Holy Spirit, called Soakats. Soaking in atmospheric music. This is a song that brings you into the atmosphere of the Holy Spirit. It pushes you into the realms of the Holy Spirit. And it reveals the power of Elohim. We have come to inspire and to empower both the young and the old who have thirst to sing spiritual songs. The very new one on the table at the moment is called Wind Blow. Quillit featuring Jimmy the Psalmist. It goes like this.
4: 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Holy Ghost, manifest yourself in here.
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You are the fire.

0: is my name. I'm a gospel minister. Over the years, gospel ministers all over the world have blessed lives with their songs. They seem to glorify, magnify, uplift the name of the Lord. People like Sissy Winans. 'Cause all my life you have been faithful. Hey, all my life you have been so, so good. With every prayer that I am able, oh, I will sing of the goodness of God. God bless them wherever they are. And God bless every gospel minister all over the world. This time, Dabridge Group, my management team, and the record label, we have come out with something peculiar, inspired by the Holy Spirit, called Soakats, Soaking in Atmospheric Music. This is a song that brings you into the atmosphere of the Holy Spirit. It pushes you into the realms of the Holy Spirit. And it reveals the power of Elohim. We have come to inspire and to empower both the young and the old who have thirst to sing spiritual songs. The very new one on the table at the moment is called Wind Blow, Quillit featuring Jimmy the Psalmist. It goes like this.
1: Oh Lord, we are ready for the moon. Holy Ghost, manifest yourself in here.
0: Manifest yourself, Holy Spirit.
1: Oh, keep on. Ikukwo manola. Move in your power. 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You are the fire. 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

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God is a spirit, and they that worship him must worship him in spirit and in truth. 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Thank you, Jesus.

0: Queen Lit is my name. I'm a gospel minister. Over the years, gospel ministers all over the world have blessed lives with their songs. They seem to glorify, magnify, uplift the name of the Lord. People like Sissy Winans. Cause all my life you have been faithful. Hey, all my life you have been so, so good. With every prayer that I am able, oh, I will sing of the goodness of God. God bless them wherever they are. And God bless every gospel minister all over the world. This time, Dabridge Group, my management team, and the record label, we have come out with something peculiar, inspired by the Holy Spirit, called Soakats, Soaking in Atmospheric Music. This is a song that brings you into the atmosphere of the Holy Spirit. It pushes you into the realms of the Holy Spirit. And it reveals the power of Elohim. We have come to inspire and to empower both the young and the old who have thirst to sing spiritual songs. The very new one on the table at the moment is called Wind Blow, Queen Lit featuring Jimmy the Psalmist. It goes like this.
1: Oh Lord, we are ready for the moon. Holy Ghost, manifest yourself in here.
0: Manifest yourself, Holy Spirit.

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Ashata, mother.

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2: Quinlet is my name. I'm a gospel minister. Over the years, gospel ministers all over the world have blessed lives with their songs. They seem to glorify, magnify, uplift the name of the Lord. People like Sissy Winans. Cause all my life you have been faithful. Hey. All my life you have been so, so good. With every breath that I am able, oh, I will sing of the goodness of God. God bless them wherever they are. And God bless every gospel minister all over the world. This time, the Bridge Group, my management team, and the record label, we have come out with something peculiar, inspired by the Holy Spirit, called Soakats, Soaking in Atmospheric Music. This is a song that brings you into the atmosphere of the Holy Spirit. It pushes you into the realms of the Holy Spirit. And it reveals the power of Elohim. We have come to inspire and to empower both the young and the old who have thirst to sing spiritual songs. The very new one on the table at the moment is called Wind Blow, Quinlet featuring Jimmy the Psalmist. It goes like this.
3: Oh Lord, we are ready for the moon. Holy Ghost, manifest yourself in here.
2: Manifest yourself on this.

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0: like to talk with you. Are you having a good time tonight? Yeah. I say, are you having a good time tonight? Yeah.
1: Bishop Jakes told a story which illustrates why so many of us have difficulty repositioning ourselves.
0: There was a little boy out in Colorado. He wanted to see an eagle fly. Got him some sandwiches and put him in a bag and got his binoculars. He said, I'm going out there to see the eagles fly. Oh, I want to see the... No, that was a hawk. That's a pigeon. Oh, ooh. That's an eagle. When the eagle spreads his wings from tip to tip, it's 8 to 9 feet long. He can see 2 to 3 miles away. His vision is that keen. The eagle soars at heights where other birds could not breathe. The eagle is going higher and higher and higher. And all of a sudden, it stops in midair like it's been shot. And this time it's not plummeting down with aim or focus. It's falling down and flapping and falling and flapping and falling and flapping and falling. And finally it disappears out of sight. And the boy thinks, I didn't hear a gun. Did somebody shoot the eagle? And he had to walk a couple of miles to find the eagle. And there, 9 feet of wings lay stretched out. And the eagle is laid down, nose in the dirt. It's dead. What killed the eagle? He turns the eagle over. And there affixed to his chest is a weasel. And the weasel has bit into the heart of the eagle. And the boy says, now I see what happened to the eagle. He picked up something that he wouldn't let go of. And somewhere in flight, when you don't drop what you picked up, it will drop you. I wonder if somewhere in your flight, have you picked up something that's eating at you, that's stopping you from living your life to the fullest and stopping you from scaling to heights unknown and doing what you were created to do? If you don't drop it, it'll drop you. I ask you, my brothers and sisters, what's eating at you? What's stopping you? You were built to fly. You were built to love and be loved, to touch and be touched, to think, to create, to participate. Who did you, or what did you pick up that's got you living like a chicken when you were called to soar like an eagle? Before I die, I want to see the top of the mountains. Before I die, I want to spread my wings and fly through the clouds. Before I die, I want to feel the cool breeze blowing across my bald head. I want to soar so high.

that I was here. What about you? What do you want? What do you want? What do you want? What do you want? What do you want to do with the life you have left? What are you going to do with the life you have left? You're going to stay scared, live in the chicken coop? Or are you going to spread your wings and fly? I think there are some eagles in here. Where are my eagles? Where are my eagles? Spread your wings, baby. Spread your wings, brother. Spread your wings, mother. Spread your wings, my brother. Spread your wings and let the storm lift you up. But this is your moment. This is your time. This is your day. This is your hour. Go for it. Position, reposition, switch, shift, change. Do what you gotta do, but get them wings out. Do your thing. Live your life. Drop your weasels. And go for it. Tell somebody, say, go for it. Tell somebody, say, reach for it. It's your time. This is your year. Spread your wings. Spread.

That's what I'm trying to say. That's what I was trying to say. That if you just do a little tweaking and a little bit of repositioning, you can live your life without any limits at all. No more periods.

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1: Over the years, gospel ministers all over the world have blessed lives with their songs. They seem to glorify, magnify, uplift the name of the Lord. People like Sissy Winans. Cause all my life you have been faithful. Hey, all my life you have been so, so good. With every prayer that I am able, oh, I will sing of the goodness of God. God bless them wherever they are. And God bless every gospel minister all over the world. This time, Dabridge Group, my management team, and the record label, we have come out with something peculiar, inspired by the Holy Spirit, called Soakats, Soaking in Atmospheric Music. This is a song that brings you into the atmosphere of the Holy Spirit. It pushes you into the realms of the Holy Spirit. And it reveals the power of Elohim. We have come to inspire and to empower both the young and the old who have thirst to sing spiritual songs. The very new one on the table at the moment is called Wind Blow, Quillit featuring Jimmy the Psalmist. It goes like this.
2: 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Holy Ghost, manifest yourself in here.
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Mama Sabi, Miss Sanma, Miss Sanma, Miss Sanma, Miss Sanma, Miss Sanma, Miss Sanma, Miss Sanma, Miss Sanma, Miss Sanma, Miss Sanma, Miss Sanma, Miss Sanma, Miss Sanma, Miss Sanma, Miss Sanma, Miss 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Miss Sanma, Miss Sanma, Miss Sanma, Miss Sanma, Miss Sanma, Miss Sanma, Miss Sanma, Miss Sanma, Miss Sanma, Miss Sanma, Miss Sanma, Miss Sanma, Miss Sanma, Miss Sanma, Mi

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1: Quinlet is my name. I'm a gospel minister. Over the years, gospel ministers all over the world have blessed lives with their songs. They seem to glorify, magnify, uplift the name of the Lord. People like Sissy Winans. Cause all my life you have been faithful. Hey, all my life you have been so, so good. With every prayer that I am able, oh, I will sing of the goodness of God. God bless them wherever they are. And God bless every gospel minister all over the world. This time, Dead Bridge Group, my management team, and the record label, we have come out with something peculiar, inspired by the Holy Spirit, called Soakats, Soaking in Atmospheric Music. This is a song that brings you into the atmosphere of the Holy Spirit. It pushes you into the realms of the Holy Spirit. And it reveals the power of Elohim. We have come to inspire and to empower both the young and the old who have thirst to sing spiritual songs. The very new one on the table at the moment is called Wind Blow, Quinlet featuring Timmy the Psalmist. It goes like this.
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1: Quinlet is my name. I'm a gospel minister. Over the years, gospel ministers all over the world have blessed lives with their songs. They seem to glorify, magnify, uplift the name of the Lord. People like Sissy Winans. Cause all my life you have been faithful. Hey, all my life you have been so, so good. With every prayer that I am able, oh, I will sing of the goodness of God. God bless them wherever they are. And God bless every gospel minister all over the world. This time, Dabridge Group, my management team, and the record label, we have come out with something peculiar, inspired by the Holy Spirit, called Soakats, Soaking in Atmospheric Music. This is a song that brings you into the atmosphere of the Holy Spirit. It pushes you into the realms of the Holy Spirit. And it reveals the power of Elohim. We have come to inspire and to empower both the young and the old who have thirst to sing spiritual songs. The very new one on the table at the moment is called Wind Blow, Quinlet featuring Timmy the Psalmist. It goes like this.
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1: Quinlet is my name. I'm a gospel minister. Over the years, gospel ministers all over the world have blessed lives with their songs. They seem to glorify, magnify, uplift the name of the Lord. People like Sissy Winans. Cause all my life you have been faithful. Hey, all my life you have been so, so good. With every prayer that I am able, oh, I will sing of the goodness of God. God bless them wherever they are. And God bless every gospel minister all over the world. This time, Dabridge Group, my management team, and the record label, we have come out with something peculiar, inspired by the Holy Spirit, called Soakats, Soaking in Atmospheric Music. This is a song that brings you into the atmosphere of the Holy Spirit. It pushes you into the realms of the Holy Spirit. And it reveals the power of Elohim. We have come to inspire and to empower both the young and the old who have thirst to sing spiritual songs. The very new one on the table at the moment is called Wind Blow.

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1: Quinlet is my name. I'm a gospel minister. Over the years, gospel ministers all over the world have blessed lives with their songs. They seem to glorify, magnify, uplift the name of the Lord. People like Sissy Winans. Cause all my life you have been faithful. Hey, all my life you have been so, so good. With every prayer that I am able, oh, I will sing of the goodness of God. God bless them wherever they are. And God bless every gospel minister all over the world. This time, Dabridge Group, my management team, and the record label, we have come out with something peculiar, inspired by the Holy Spirit, called Soakats, Soaking in Atmospheric Music. This is a song that brings you into the atmosphere of the Holy Spirit. It pushes you into the realms of the Holy Spirit. And it reveals the power of Elohim. We have come to inspire and to empower both the young and the old who have thirst to sing spiritual songs. The very new one on the table at the moment is called Wind Blow. Quinlet featuring Timmy the Psalmist. It goes like this.
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0: Abi.

I'm not going to be able to do it.

I don't want to know. I don't want to know.

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